0: original.
1: I need your arms around me. 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

0: Coligação Rio Grande Pode Mais, CL, Federação União Progressista, Progressistas, União Brasil, Republicanos, Podemos, Novo, Democracia Cristã.
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2: 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Caller, what's your problem?
3: Hello. I'm over here with T-Pain.
2: How's it going?
3: It ain't going good. My girl ain't doing a thing she used to do. At all.
2: I got just what you need. Brand new Chris Brown, T-Pain. You heard it here first. Nappy Boy Radio.